brightest blossoms bloom a little slow, but lately everything's been sad. And your advice, it doesn't come as fast. Maybe I've got too much going on to ask. If I shut you, would I take it all back? And ever since my brothers left, I've noticed you're not at your best.

get the party started. See you at the bar, you was hardly talking. That's when I knew that your heart was scarring. Friends to lovers need a part to star in. Like, wait, babe, let me